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When God picks us up, I don't know about you, but I've fallen in some pretty muddy things in my life over the years. He doesn't just pick us up, but he washes us clean. And I'm

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0: Going all in on the summer, it's just not as cost efficient as it used to be. This is Spirit Radio. I'm Rob Anthony. When summer kicked off last weekend, during Memorial Day weekend, I like to think that I'm going to get into that mode of, all right, summer's here. We're going to put on our swim shorts and like live by the pool or do something like that all day, every day. Fire up the grill. But man, when it does get that hot, I'm just like, you know, I don't think I'm going to stay inside. And yeah, it's probably a little too expensive to think that I'm going to grill steaks every other day. But hey, that's what hot dogs are for. And yeah, the hot dogs in my fridge, they're all beef. You can fire those up at any time. Start to really enjoy the summer.
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8: My name's Sarah Rector. 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

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But whether you did or you didn't, right now and nearly any time is a great time to worship and lift up God, because he's worthy.

0: What if we didn't just take our loneliness and sit in the sadness, but stepped up to do something about it? This is Spirit Radio. My name is Rob. I am a dad. I just turned 40, and most of my friends are in different parts of the country. So sometimes it really can feel like we are on an island, I guess. It's pretty common for a lot of us. But here's an opportunity where we can grow, maybe make some friends and really get to do this life together, I guess you could say. It is Central Valley Men's Conference on June 26th at Cross City Church in Fresno. June 26th, it's getting together with other men, dads, brothers, sons, just guys to have some food, worship, pray, and grow. And it's featuring a special guest speaker, Ruslan KD, who is a YouTuber, he's a podcaster, he's a Christian author. He's got a really incredible story, growing up as an Armenian refugee in the former Soviet Union, and now, you know, being in full-time ministry, can learn some really, really great things as guys together. Guys of all ages are welcome. Central Valley Men's Conference is coming up June 26th. The details are at the events calendar at spirit889.com. So check it out. Maybe let's do something about feeling like an island. Maybe hop in a boat and get to know, find community with other people.
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2: I find it's always the lie that is loudest. I know the one with the power is never the one who is shouting, shouting. I lean in.

It can be uncomfortable to say it out loud, but once you do, you're actually on the right track towards checking it off the list. This is Spirit Radio. My name is Rob. The other day, I mentioned the things that I procrastinate, and the thing that was being procrastinated was a pile of things that needed to go upstairs in my house. And when you go up and down, you should take it, but there was this backlog of things that just started piling up, and it gets more and more daunting, and you keep putting it off, and that just makes it worse. It's this whole cycle. Well, if I said it out loud, I admitted it to you, and since then, that pile's gotten a lot smaller, and some days, there isn't even anything there. So, I think saying the thing and identifying it is the simple, uncomfortable, yes, but simple first step in towards getting things done. So I highly recommend it. If you are procrastinating something, maybe just say it. Tell somebody, hey, I'm procrastinating this. And maybe I could do it, but this and this and this, I will get to it. No judgment at all. That's not what we're here for. So I'm going to go ahead and move on to my next thing I'm procrastinating. I use a budgeting app in my house. It keeps track of our bank accounts and money and what we spend. But one of the things that happens is when you spend money, use your card, it records it automatically in the app. And I would need to go in on a regular basis and check it off and approve it and make sure that all those things get categorized to the right place. Well, the backlog of those things, much like the pile of stuff on the stairs, is getting bigger and bigger. And pretty soon, it's kind of scary.

0: You've got somebody near you, just say it is. Say what it is that you're procrastinating.
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If you knew just how much Jesus loves you, I think it would really help us go. I think we can give that love and share that love with so many others who need it.

0: 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A great reminder of what we can do and how we can get through some of the anxious things, the things that bring us worry in our lives, which honestly, I recognize that we do have these things just come up all day, every day, because being a believer and trusting God, yes, we have that and we know, but that doesn't just automatically make all those things go away. 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

We are not lost. We are not alone. We are His. This is Spirit Radio. I'm Rob. Here's I'm Yours from Blanca and Ryan L.

Rather than think I know everything at my age, I'm going to listen to the people that have been there before. This is Spirit Radio. I'm Rob Anthony. I am now officially 40 years old, but that doesn't mean I feel like I have the wisdom of the people that I know who have gone through their 40s. So I think there's a ton of value, and I love something I came across recently that asked the question, guys in your 40s, what are some things you really wish you had known in your earlier years, in your 30s or whatever? And one of the most responded to top ones, 99.9% of other people's opinions about you do not matter at all. Be you, live your life without worrying about them. And I just thought, you could shut down this thread, because that was quite accurate and very true. How much of my time in my 20s and 30s have I spent thinking, I really need to make sure that I'm doing X, Y, Z so that other people can see that I am doing all these things right? The only person whose opinion matters is God's opinion. We are following after him, pursuing what he has for us.

0: I know.
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0: What's better than having your favorite song playing and listening to it on the radio? Singing it with hundreds of other people. This is Spirit. I am Rob Anthony. Got a chance to join in with so many others who love this music and are encouraged. July 23rd at Legacy Church in Visalia, the one and only Ryan Stevenson will be there in concert. You've heard This I Know. 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Now we get to come together and sing them in a big room of others at Legacy Church and have a great time. It's going to be a really fun night. Hope you can join us. 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

Good morning. I'm Tara here at Spirit Radio. Can you believe that it is June 1st? We are already in the sixth month of the year. I swear, the older I get, the faster time flies. I'm so thankful you're with me this morning. Let's get our morning started off with some Jordan Feliz. Here's Jesus is Coming Back.

0: That was Jeremy Camp, Out of My Hands. You're listening to Spirit Radio. I'm Tara, and today I'm going to trust the promise found in God's Word. If you struggle with doubt like I do, we can remember God's promise doesn't depend on our performance, but on His faithfulness. Ephesians 2:8 says, "For by grace you have been saved through faith."
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I was finished. Caleb and John here on Spirit Radio. I'm Tara with our verse of the week. It's Luke 1, verse 37. For nothing will be impossible with God. Here's Katie Nicole now.

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That was Zach Williams here at Spirit Radio. I am Tara. And you know, I feel like there's never a good time to make a tough decision, especially when you know it's going to impact your future, right? But science begs to differ. They say that the best time to make a tough decision is 10 a.m. Like, literally. They say that's the best time. Apparently, for me, the best time to make a tough decision is just at the last possible minute. Here's Maverick City Music now. When

0: This I know, Ryan Stevenson here on Spirit Radio. I'm Tara. Chad is out today. He'll be back tomorrow. So today is day one of the 2-hour challenge. So I've decided to take on this 2-hour challenge because my phone is a problem for me. I come home, I engage with my family, I make dinner, but after dinner, I can totally zone out and I look up and it's been 2 hours. So this 2-hour challenge involves leaving your phone alone for 2 hours. You get to pick what time of day, but you've heard the words out of sight and out of mind. And that's great advice when dealing with social media. You know, apps can take over your screen time really quickly. So experts recommend that we remove any temptation and delete apps that distract us from our priorities the most. I recently just removed a bunch, including Candy Crush, off of my phone because they were taking up time and not with anything productive. I'm going to be still working on my priorities and removing others. But today, when I get home, I am plugging my phone into another room and I'm going to ignore it for at least 2 hours. Do you want to join this challenge with me? It's a 5-day challenge, 2 hours a day. Let's see if we can put our phone down and not look at it for 2 whole hours.
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0: That was Seth Schleter, Counting My Blessings. I'm Tara here at Spirit Radio. You know, you can climb up staircases on the Statue of Liberty. So if you go out to Ellis Island, you can climb up into the body of it. You can also get up around her, I don't know if it's her crown or her neck, I'm not sure, but there's a viewing area there. But did you know a long time ago you could climb up an even narrower staircase up to Liberty's torch, and there was a viewing deck up there as well? Could you imagine the view? We can't do that anymore. It is closed off completely because there was a war where Germany bombed an island off of New York, and it caused structural integrity to be weakened in the Statue of Liberty's arm, so it's not safe for us anymore. But man, I think back to what those views must have looked like, and it must have been spectacular. Here's Josiah Queen now with Demons.
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1: You're listening to Spirit Radio. I'm Tara. And word of advice, don't let moose lick your car. Now, I know that that sounds like ridiculous advice, especially here in the Central Valley, but it's actually something that they'll put in, the, you know, the signs they put on the side of the road where it is, it's got the LED lights and it'll say different things on the warning signs like road work ahead, icy conditions, expect delays, things like that. Well, visitors to a park in Canada were greeted with a message board that said, do not let the moose lick your car. So it turns out in the winter, moose aren't able to get the salt that they need that are easily found in the plants and stuff that they eat during the summer and spring. So in the winter, they go searching for salt so that they can get the sodium. Well, because your car, if you live in snow, drives through salted streets and stuff, salt gets up onto your car and moose will lick it. Well, apparently it was becoming a problem. And so authorities in Canada said, please stop letting moose lick your car, because then once they realize that they can collect salt from cars, they will start searching them out. It's a big problem for you, not the moose. They said one time this big truck, like Ford truck, got into an accident by hitting a moose, and the truck was totaled and the moose walked away without even a scratch. So if you're ever in a snowy area and a moose comes up to lick your car, follow the Canadian authorities' advice and do not let the moose lick your car.
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Okay, I've got a question for you. 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Or would you choose to read a book? I want you to weigh in on this because I know what my answer is, but I want you to text me and let me know. 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Here's Band Reeves now with Outrun You.

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I'm Yours by Blanco featuring Ryan Ellis. I'm Tara here at Spirit Radio, and I've got some great news coming up in 6 minutes. It's time for the Kids, and it's Monday, and that means it's Movie Monday. You get to guess what movie clip I play, and then you get a chance to win a cool prize. Here's Phil Wickham now with Homesick for Heaven. My heart.

0: You're listening to Spirit Radio. I'm Tara, and it is time for the Kids. It's Monday, which means it's Movie Monday. All right, kids, with your parents' permission, get ready. I'm going to play a movie clip, and if you think you know what movie this is, I would love you to text me your name, your age, and your best guess to 877-530-5388. Every guess enters you into a drawing to win a prize. That's 877-530-5388. All right, kids. Here's that movie clip.
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That was Passion, and you're listening to Spirit Radio. I'm Tara. Chad is out this week. Okay, if you have a dishwasher, you know you put dishes in your dishwasher, but you know people put other things in their dishwashers? Mine's currently broken right now, and I know it's the filter. I know I should probably get in there and clean it out. I haven't even tried. So right now, I am the dishwasher. But people are putting weird things in there. So I've heard people put their hats in there. I've heard people put their clothes in there. There are people that are like cooking food in the dishwasher. They're putting it in a sealed container because of the hot water. I don't exactly know how that works, and I don't know that I'd want to eat it. But then I heard about people that put their toothbrush in the dishwasher. Like you kind of, they say to put your kitchen sponge in there. They put their toothbrush in there. Would you do that? Would you put your toothbrush in the dishwasher? Or do you put something odd in your dishwasher that works like a charm for you? Let me know. 877-530-5388.

0: That was What Grace Can Do by Cochran and Company. I'm Tara here at Spirit Radio. Doing two things at once may cost more than it saves. So you've heard about multitasking, right? A lot of people will be like, oh yeah, she's great at multitasking, or he's an amazing multitasker. Well, turns out your brain may disagree. So there's a new study that found that people can't truly do two tasks at one time. Your brain isn't capable of it. Even after lots of practice, you can only do one thing at a time. Instead, people that are good at multitasking, their brain has learned to quickly switch between one task and another back and forth. But they say that it can still slow performance and increase mistakes. So maybe if you're like me and you're like, hey, I can multitask, and you end up getting nothing done, you just got to slow down and do things one at a time.
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You're listening to Spirit Radio. I'm Tara, and Chad is out today. He will be back tomorrow. Right now, here's Jeremy Camp with Again.

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That was Elevation Rhythm, and you're listening to Spirit Radio. I am Tara, and I have a weird food topping. I think we all eat certain foods in a way that other people might find weird. You've heard that saying, like, don't yuck their yum. I try to do that with people because I know I've got weird things that I think are delicious. I put ranch beans and egg noodles in tortillas, so who am I to judge? My favorite strange food topping is mustard and vinegar mixed together on broccoli. It was my great grandma called it mustard sauce, and that was how I always ate broccoli growing up. And then I became an adult and found out people put cheese on their broccoli, which is arguably maybe better. But because I'm so used to the mustard, that's what I do. What's your strange food topping? What do you add to something that would be considered unconventional? I would love to hear it. Text me at 877-530-5388. You can also use your shout out function on your Spirit Media app, because then I get to hear your beautiful voice. You can't

0: That was John Reddick with The Way. I'm Tara here at Spirit Radio, and check out this crazy statistic. They say that we open our refrigerators 33 times a day on average. That's right. 33 times a day. We open it. We wonder what we can consume. Sometimes we take stuff out of it. Sometimes we don't. This got me thinking, what would happen if it automatically locked? Like if you could set it to lock after a certain amount of time. I know who I am as a person. And I would be like, you know what? 15 is better half the time. I don't need to open it and look at it and cool the kitchen and then close the doors and not get anything. And I'd pick 15. And then I'd get locked out of my fridge for the rest of the day with nothing to do for dinner.
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0: That was Mercy Me with Make It Well. This is Spirit Radio. I'm Tara. Chad is out today. He'll be back tomorrow, though. Okay, got a question for you. This is another poll. I'm going to have you text me your answer because I want to know. If we went to a four-day work week here in the United States, which day would you prefer off? Would you prefer to have Friday off? Or would you prefer to have Monday off? Before I tell you my answer, I want to hear yours. Text me at 877-530-5388.
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1: That was new music from Chandler Moore, God, I'm Just Grateful. I'm Tara here at Spirit Radio. And if are you like me? Do you have a hard time remembering things? Like you walk into a room and you don't remember why you were there. So I found out a silly way to boost your memory. You walk backwards. Walking backwards can boost recall in a matter of minutes. They did a study that found that people who step backwards for 16 to 18 steps scored better on memory tests than those who moved forward. So the next time you walk into a room and can't remember why you're there, just take 16 steps backwards and see if it helps.
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1: That was Josiah Queen with the prodigal here on Spirit Radio. I'm Tara, and we all drive. If you've been driving for any length of time, you know, if you have a passenger, there are some irritating passenger habits that can like drive you crazy when people are in your car. But it turns out the official most irritating passenger habit for American drivers is backseat driving. I'm guessing that's probably not a surprise to you. If you have teenagers that have just learned to drive, you know that they are the most attentive backseat drivers on the planet. What may surprise you is that most drivers can only put up with passenger annoyances for 13 minutes. That's 13 minutes before you blow your top and tell your passenger to be quiet. Maybe you've got somebody in your car that needed to hear that today. My husband and I, we do not backseat drive because we did when we were first married, and it caused a lot of our arguments. So we don't do it anymore. But I definitely have a daughter that loves to tell me, Mom, the light's green. Mom, you didn't turn your turn signal on. Mom. And you know what? I don't even know that it takes me 13 minutes. Here's Jay Walker's Worship with In the Name.

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1: That was Perfectly by Micah Tyler. I'm Tara here at Spirit Radio, and if you're looking for something to do this summer, Ryan Stevenson is coming to Visalia at the Legacy Church on July 23rd. 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Here's Cody Carnes with Ain't Nobody. I got a

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0: That was Carly Ann Taylor here on Spirit Radio. I'm Tara, and I love hearing stories about people who are just quietly doing a good job. They're the unsung heroes of the world. I heard there was a zookeeper who reportedly stayed trapped on site at the zoo for days during a severe snowstorm to ensure the animals stayed fed and safe. That's so much faithfulness in unseen responsibilities. This is just one of the best people quietly doing their job well. They're caring for vulnerable things, even when it's inconvenient. We all know somebody that's like that in our lives. Who are the unsung heroes in your life? Text me and let me know. 877-530-5388. Who is your unsung hero?
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1: Happy Monday, my friend. You are listening to Spirit Radio. I'm Marina. Oh, it feels good to be back on the West Coast. I can't wait to share everything that happened last week with you at that conference in Florida. So much fun, good times had, but I am so glad to be back here in Visalia. All right, let's kick it off with some Emerson Day. 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

0: Stacey Wyans here on Spirit Radio. I'm Marina. Last week, Chad from The Morning Show and myself, we were in Orlando, Florida for a conference that happens every year. It's called Momentum, and all the Christian radio stations in the nation gather in one place. We get to worship together, we fellowship, we network, we get to expand our knowledge in radio, and we also get to hang out with your favorite artists. It's such a great time. I can definitely say, as exhausted as I am from all the traveling and the events that took place, I feel so refreshed, and it's just nice to connect with other people in this part of the world. Like, our Christian radio community, believe it or not, is kind of small, so it's nice to gather together and just hang out. So I'm glad I got to go. I am so glad, though, to be back on the West Coast, because truly the West Coast is the best coast. And you know why? Because the food is so much better here in California than it is in Florida. I'm so sorry. If you're a Florida native by any chance, or you love that place, I get it. It's cool. But man, our food is so much better here, okay? I'm grateful for taco trucks. I'm grateful for pan dulce. I'm grateful for everything that is here in the Central Valley. When I'm gone for a long amount of time, I forget how good I have it here, culinary-wise. Oh, man. But it's good to be back, and I will have lots of things to share throughout the week with you, which I'm so excited about. But yeah, it was good. What'd you do this weekend? Did you do anything fun? Did you get to relax? Let me know. Text 877-530-5388.
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1: Remember when you used to find a prize in the Cracker Jack box? Well, what if you found a prize in your salad bag? Or maybe not so much a prize. You're listening to Spirit Radio. I'm Marina. And somebody posted on social media that they got a little gift in their pre-made salad bag. It was a tiny little frog. And when I say tiny, it looked like it was the size of an eraser that's on a pencil. And it was alive. I thought it was a joke at first. They absolutely found a frog in their salad bag. So I just, you know, of all the things, honestly, that you don't want to find, it's usually an animal, you know, in your food. But I mean, the little frog was kind of cute. So, I mean, I'd rather find a little frog than like a deadly spider. You know, it's all about perspective.
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He's going to be here on Thursday, July 23rd at Legacy Church. 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

0: Which theme park is your favorite? You're listening to Spirit Radio. I'm Marina. I just came back from Orlando, Florida, which is the land of theme parks. It feels like there was Magic Kingdom, Epcot around us. There's the Universal theme parks. There's like four of them now. And then there's SeaWorld, which is still a theme park, just so you know. And what's the best in your opinion? For me, if I had to pick mine, I really do enjoy Universal Studios. Like, I love movies, so that's where my heart goes to when I think of a theme park. I instantly go there. And the fact that Universal Studios Hollywood is not far from us, and it's a little more affordable than Disneyland. I will say they tend to have more deals on ticket entry and things like that. But that's my opinion. I want to know what you think. 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
1: There are some songs that just make you smile the instant you hear them, and this one is definitely one of those for me. 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

0: Phil Wickham here on Spirit Radio. I'm Marina, and it's time for new snack news. This is the time where I share what delicious new eats and treats are coming to your local stores or fast food places. I know, don't roll your eyes when I say this, but I'm going to kind of make a reference to Christmas because Snickers announced they are making candy canes this year. They're going to be chocolate and caramel flavored candy canes. I don't think this is necessary, in my opinion. I mean, I think when I think of Snickers, I think of a chocolate bar. Full disclosure, I'm not a fan of chocolate flavored hard candies. It's just unnatural to me. So I probably won't be trying this one, but let me know if it's something you're excited about. Text me at 877-530-5388.
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0: Josiah Queen here on Spirit Radio. I'm Marina, and it's time for another Hot Lunch Hot Take. This is a time where I share my opinion about something. Might be a little polarizing, but it is always in good fun. I don't think we have any room to complain about the heat here in the Central Valley. You know why? Have you ever been to Florida? It is wild, okay? It's humid there. It's so humid. It's like you're walking through a sauna all the time. Unless you're in an air-conditioned building, you are exposed to such awful humidity. I think it went up to like 80% humidity one day. I was just there last week and I stood inside every single chance I could get because it was insane. And then on top of it, it can rain. And you would think here when it rains, it's cooling, it's relaxing. No. Florida rain hits different. It is muggy and it's not fun, not at all. So a hard take, not even a hot take. I'm taking a hard take on this. Central Valley heat is wonderful. I would rather deal with Central Valley heat anytime versus Florida heat. I'm honestly traumatized. Okay, that is my opinion. Let me know what you think. If you have never been to a state that has humidity issues like that, bless you. You do not need to know what this trauma is like, okay?
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0: 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I'm Marina. If you're having a hard time sharing your faith with somebody, I really want to encourage you to play Spirit for them. The music that's on this station is basically testimonies put to song of people who have come from the deepest, darkest valleys and been shown hope and transformation by God's love. So use this as a tool in your ministry, because that's what we are. We're a ministry too. Share it with people around you.
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1: Matthew West with Good here on Spirit Radio. I'm Marina. Now, you know I love doing giveaways, so since I am now back in town, I thought it would be a good time to give something away, like a Spirit t-shirt, and I may also include some goodies that I brought back from Florida. So, if you want to win some Spirit swag and some surprise goodies, text the word SWAG, S-W-A-G, to 877-530-5388. Once again, text the word SWAG to that number. If you need it one more time, here it is, 877-530-5388. And you're in the running to win a prize. 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

0: Blanca with Ryan Ellis on Spirit Radio. I'm Marina, and it's time for your midday pep talk. I'm so sorry, my mind went blank. This is a time where you and I can sit down, take a breath, and get ready to take on the rest of the day. I am still tired from my trip. I'm not going to lie, friend. Look, I just want to encourage you today to take stock of those around you. Life can move really quick. We got stuff going on, whether we're traveling for work or the kids are graduating. It's the end of the school year. You know, maybe you're trying to get a promotion at work, so you're really putting your nose to the grind right now. Those are all good things, but we also need to make sure not only we're taking care of ourselves, but we're taking care of those around us. So when you're around friends and family, just kind of pause on the busyness and look at your friends and family and just kind of take stock of where they are and see how you can encourage them, how you can be a blessing to them. You know, maybe you haven't heard from a friend in a while and they've been on your mind. Text them, reach out to them, drop off some baked goods. Just remember that as much as we're taking care of ourselves, it's also good to take care of those around us.
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2: Some of us, when it comes to receiving something new from God, we're concerned that people are going to think we're weird, or we think that, you know, people will think that we're crazy or fanatical. I've told you before, if someone calls you a fanatic, they're just saying that you love Jesus more than they do. And it's okay. That's a badge of honor to wear. Sometimes there will be people who will not understand what God is wanting to do in your life. And let me tell you this, I'm not talking about just unbelieving people. Some of the greatest critics you can have in your life are the people you set beside in church. It's people that see you going after God a little harder, praying a little harder, more passion in your life, and they're like, what's up with you? No, you've got to block that stuff out and say, I'm going to go after God. I'm going to pursue God with everything that's in me.
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0: Canyon with TC. CC Wyans here on Spirit Radio. I'm Marina. I have done that multiple times. My goodness, I need a nap. Oh man, I also need to do laundry and unpack. I have not done that since I got back Saturday night. So before I go and handle all that, let me go over this week's verse of the week. It is Jeremiah 29, verse 13. It says, "You will seek me and find me when you search for me with all your heart." Once again, Jeremiah 29, verse 13. All right, that does it for me, my friend. If you want to follow me on Instagram, you're more than welcome to at Marina on the mic, M-A-R-I-N-A on the mic. I'm on Instagram, and you can check out all my shenanigans on there. All right, I will see you tomorrow for Taco Tuesday. Bye.
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1: Sometimes

Doesn't matter how messy life has become, it is never too late for God to show up and do something amazing. 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

0: Meet Me in the Valley, Tasha Layton, Spirit Radio. I'm Tim. It is so funny how the body responds to sleep, right? There are those times where it's just crazy busy, or for whatever reason, you're not sleeping well at night. And then you get an opportunity to get caught up. And sometimes you're fully recharged, you're ready to go. And then other times it feels like that phone that charged all night, you wake up, it's like at 52%. That's me. I felt like over the weekend, I slept so good. And then today, like, I can't get out of my own way. Like, it's just past 2, and my body's like, yeah, man, it's like 10 o'clock. Let's go to bed. And I'm like, no, let's have another cup of coffee instead.
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1: God, I'm just grateful. Chandler Moore on Spirit. You have survived one of the busiest months of the year, and it just feels like it continues. So much going on right now. Phil Wickham on Spirit.

0: Why Should I Worry? Carly Ann Taylor with Spirit Radio. It's tricky to do grocery shopping. You have family come into town. You want to make sure you have enough. Sometimes you get too much. Sometimes you run out. In the last couple of weeks, my wife Sheila has been out of town. So I just decided, you know, I'm not going to Save Mart. I'm just going to use up what's in the house. And I did a really good job. Cleaned out the fridge, working on the freezer, going through the pantry. And then after not going grocery shopping for 2 weeks, we went. And I'm like, wow, that was like a car payment. And it's just the two of us. Yeah, I can't imagine what you're spending on your family.
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1: 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Oh, Lord,

It's not uncommon for somebody to write and record a song and then turn it over to somebody else, and will they make a hit out of it? The funny thing is, that's what CeCe Winans is known for in the Christian music industry. In fact, they call it, "You've Just Been CeCe'd," because she takes good songs and make them great. Worthy of it all, Spirit Radio.

0: If you were inspired by the VeggieTales, I feel like we're kind of staying in the same lane because, you know, Larry the Cucumber. I mean, he might as well be a pickle, right? I'm Tim on Spirit Radio with some inspiration because it's a Monday. It's a new month. And my kid sent this to me. I thought it was kind of perfect that pickles, they're literally just cucumbers, right? But they went through something and came out more valuable and more desired. Okay, you ready? You got this. You're just fermenting. You'll soon be a pickle. I was like, what are you trying to tell me? I'm old, just hanging in there. When I'm sour and I'm wrinkly, that's when I'm going to be good. I don't think that's what they were trying to say, but it's what I took out of it.
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7: 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Owner Mike Rodriguez leaves you with the verse from Colossians 3:23, which says, "Whatever you do, work heartily as for the Lord and not for men."
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Ryan, by the way, is going to be at Legacy Church Visalia on the 23rd of July. 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

0: Peter Burton, Where Would I Be? Spirit Radio. It is finals week in Visalia. Of course, graduation is coming up on Friday, and it is a good thing. I was at church this weekend, and I was talking to a friend of mine that is a teacher, and she was so frustrated. She's like, we have so many things going on at the end of the school year, and I feel like I lost the kids like a week ago, not actually physically losing them, but like they've checked out. So here's hoping they check back in for finals, and then it's on to summer vacation. Thank you to our teachers. Thank you for hanging in there. Doing a great job.
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0: They were going through a lot. You felt led to pray for them, but at the same time, faith is so polarizing that you decided not to do it. I'm Tim on Spirit Radio with an encouraging study from the University of Maryland that says just 5 minutes of in-person prayer reduced pain and anxiety. What's incredible is the relief lasts weeks, with anxiety benefits lasting up to 6 weeks. What's more, 97% said they were either neutral or supportive of prayer being offered during a medical visit. So again, you see somebody struggling, you feel like prayer might make a difference. I mean, worst they can say is no.
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Next time you find your life, well, a bit messy, maybe it's time to say, I'm going to survive this. God is going to work it out for good. Maverick City Music on Spirit.

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0: 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I'm Tim with the perfect recipe for a great month. A little bit of faith, hope, and love. We are messengers.
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0: Who else? It's Gateway Worship with Spirit Radio. All fur babies are different. Some are very animated. Some are very laid back. And yet, I've yet to see a dog with a cone of shame that was impressed. They absolutely hate it, and they want the lampshade off. I don't know when they started doing this, but a friend of mine took a picture of their dog coming back from the vet. And it was like a pillow around their neck that worked the same way. I guess the best way to describe it would be like the pillow that you and I would wear to not have a bobbing neck on the airplane. You would have thought this dog like just won the Kentucky Derby, and this thing was the flowers they put around its neck. It was very impressed. In fact, I think it has forgotten it had surgery.
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